0: Rockin' online at 99.7classicrock.com. Lazy show, let's do the blues news, or should I call it the bras news? Police in Washington State looking for a man that allegedly lit an entire rack of bras on fire inside of a Walmart.
1: Oh, another Walmart story.
0: There are photos of him, and cops believe he's a teenager between the age of 16 and 18. Here are a couple people reacting to the fire.
2: You can't make this up. Look at this. I'm in Walmart in Renton. It's time to go. It's on fire. What is going on?
0: Flaming bras in Washington State. Rarely in the blues news. 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
3: Traffic is brought to you by Nissan of Visalia. Colingo over on the west side. Look out at exit 305. It's I-5 southbound at Lassen Avenue. Off-ramp, a hit and run with no injuries. Everything else in the South Valley is looking good. Fresno, trouble spots 180 eastbound at Cedar Avenue with a non-injury accident. South Cedar Avenue East Floral, look out for a crash. And North Marks Avenue at West Barstow. Click it or ticket. Buckle up. Make it an easy, safe drive. It's Randy Hendricks here with traffic.
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Grab an Aerosmith for you. Don't forget to wake up tomorrow morning with the Morning Rush. Mike Pesto giving you a chance every morning to get qualified to see Rush. It's one of our classic rock road trips. It'll be in San Jose at the SAP. We'll put you up at the historic Hotel De Anza Hotel and $500 Visa gift card. Qualifying prize, the photo book Rush at 50. 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
1: Just a minute comedy today on the Blazes Show while NHL and NBA finals are going on. 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
2: Well, we have the basketball playoffs and the hockey playoffs happening. I always love whenever there's a best of seven series, because then I get to hear my favorite sports reporter question. Would you consider this a must-win game? You know, they always feel like they have to say yes. Yeah, we want to win it. It's very important, you know. Got our uniforms on it. Anyway, might as well try. But it's not always the right answer, man. It's a math question. I wish I would answer that question honestly. It's a best of seven. You're down one game to nothing. Would you consider this a must-win game?
3: No.
2: No, we can lose tonight. 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We don't want to, but that wasn't your question. 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When you're down three, then you must win them or you're out.
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5: Traffic's brought to you by Kawea Health. Kalinga area over on the west side, I-5 northbound at 41. Look out for a car stuck in the side of the road. Also, some debris in front of the car. And I-5 southbound at Lassen Avenue off-ramp, a hit-and-run with no injuries. Fresno trouble spots down to 180 eastbound at Cedar Avenue off-ramp and South Cedar Avenue at East Floral Avenue. So click your ticket, buckle up, make it an easy, safe drive this afternoon. It's Randy Hendricks here on Traffic. 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
6: The first official heat wave of the season. Good afternoon, South Valley, and happy Thursday. The heat advisory issued by the National Weather Service took effect earlier this morning, and it lasts through Saturday night at least.

0: east. Sunny and very hot right now. Highs will be in the triple digits easily. Clear skies tonight. Overnight lows in the low to mid 60s. Tomorrow sunny and a little hotter, making Friday the hottest day of the year so far. After that, triple digits continue, but backing away from Friday's peak temperature. Tulare's overnight low 63, on Friday 102. In Hanford, expect an overnight low of 64, and on Friday 103 degrees. With the Central Valley's most accurate forecast, I'm KC24 Chief Meteorologist AJ Fox.
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Hey, go Rawhide tonight. They've got a homestand this week, and tonight it's Rock Night. And our own Mike Pesto from the Morning Rush is going to throw out the first pitch. Free tickets while they last at our booth, 99.7 Classic Rock booth. Look for that. And have a good time at the ballpark tonight. Go Rawhide. I'm Blazy. Thanks for being with me this afternoon. Tomorrow it's going to be another hot one as those heat advisories continue. Just that time of year here in the South Valley. Alice Cooper coming up in Alice's Attic, and I will see you tomorrow here on 99.7 Classic Rock for the South Valley.

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1: It's time once again to escape to another world where the rock is always just right. And your seasoned host is never short on stories to share. So sit back and immerse yourself in a Thursday edition of Alice's Attic with Alice Cooper.
0: You're back to Alice's Attic on Thursday, June 11th. I'm here in Istanbul enjoying some sightseeing and getting ready to kick off the European tour. I spent the day hanging out at the Grand Bazaar, and there's nobody more bizarre than me being in the bazaar. The Grand Bazaar has been here for 500 years. It is a market that goes underground, and it goes on for miles. The first, I would say, 200 yards of the place is nothing but diamonds. The spices you can smell all over the place, because you can go in and buy every spice you can imagine. And you better haggle for prices. They don't like it if you just say, okay, and give them the $20. They want you to go, $20? What are you, crazy? I'll give you 12. And then they go, 16. And you go, I'll meet you at 15. They go, okay. Anyway, lots coming up this hour. A Cooper Countdown from 1980, a listener email, and birthday bashes honoring one of the most famous beards in rock. But now, check this out.
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0: Another Cooper's Countdown in minutes. And The Rock rolls on now. It's Alice's Attic with Alice Cooper.
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0: It's all the hits from coast to coast on Cooper's Countdown. And now more from your host.
1: It was June 11, 1980. A brand new arcade game called Pac-Man was released. CNN was the world's first 24-hour news channel. And I was on tour promoting Flush the Fashion. And the charts looked like this. Starting at number 5, Joe Walsh wrote a song for the Urban Cowboy soundtrack that cracked the top 5 with All Night Long. At number 4, Eric Clapton with a live version of a hit he had from 1977, Cocaine. The number 3 slot goes to Pete Townsend.

who released his first solo album and the single Rough Boys. At number two, Bob Seger was inspired by his days running cross country with Against the Wind. And the number one song on this day in 1980 was from our favorite Dutch brothers who shredded like no one else. It's Van Halen and The Cradle Will Rock.

0: If you really love us, you'll buy everything our sponsors tell you to. More Alice Cooper after this. Alice's Attic with Alice Cooper.
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1: Hi, Alice. Are you still friends with the original band you started out with? Must be crazy to share that experience with your high school friends. You were just teenagers and probably had no idea what was coming. Your fan, Mark. Yeah, we just did an album that went to number one in 8 countries. We always stayed friends from high school, even though we broke up in 74. We never divorced. We just separated and then got back together. So I still write songs with them. I still perform with them. We still make records together. Yes, I would say that we still hang out. Well, if you are still friends with your high school buddies, write to me at alice@aliceisattic.com. I'll be right back with birthday bashes. So stay right there. Here's one for you. 4 of the 5 members and Alice Cooper are 4-year lettermen in high school. That means we lettered 4 years varsity in different sports.
0: Alice Cooper will be right back with more insanity after this break.
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This Day in Rock with Alice is coming up, and it's more music right now. It's Alice's Attic with Alice Cooper.

0: Now on Alice's Attic, it's This Day in Rock. 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
1: If June 11th is your birthday, you share it with these famous people. Dr. House himself, you, Lori. TV personality, Dr. Oz. Game of Thrones, Peter Dinklage. Football Hall of Famer, Joe Montana. Frank Beard of ZZ Top. And it would have been my friend Gene Wilder's 92nd birthday. But he died back in 2016 and left a gigantic hole in the world of comedy. I got to work with Gene on his TV show. I played his noisy next-door neighbor and literally got to do comedy with Gene Wilder in front of a live audience. One of the great top five experiences of my life. So let's hear some ZZ Top. It's LaGrange.
2: Rumors spreading around. Tonight takes its time. About to check outside the game. You know what I'm talking about. 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

0: Someone has to pay for this travesty. Back with more Alice Cooper next. Alice's Attic with Alice Cooper.
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11: When you turn on the radio, you should find someone there who's a pal, a buddy, a BFF. What you don't expect is for your very own late night pal to be a member of the Rock and Roll Hall of Fame. But then again, this ain't your average rock and roll rodeo. Confide in him now, and you shall be rewarded. It's Alice's Attic with Alice Cooper.
10: You're back in Alice's Attic. If you're thirsty, go grab something from the fridge. There's a bottle of something in there. That was a gift from Keith Moon, and I've never opened it because I'm afraid of what it might be. So, lots coming up this hour. Movie Music Madness from a 1991 Ron Howard firefighting film. Then, Tales from the Attic about a concert in Russia. And finally, some live and kicking with REO Speedwagon, 1976. But now, why don't we hear some music?
11: Alice's Attic with Alice Cooper.

movie music madness with Alice is minutes away. And now, it's more rock. It's Alice's Attic with Alice Cooper.

0: It's time for Movie Music Madness, where Alice attempts to play the soundtrack to West Side Story.
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0: But we don't let him.
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3: 1991 movie Backdraft was directed by Ron Howard and had an all-star cast featuring Kurt Russell, Robert De Niro, Donald Sutherland, Jennifer Jason Leigh, and more. It's a film about firefighters in Chicago and is one of the most impressive fire effects films ever made. The pyrotechnics team on the movie treated the fire as a character in the movie. The legendary Hans Zimmer scored the film, and then in the middle of that Hans Zimmer soundtrack, Cream Sunshine of Your Love, appears in an important scene when one of the firefighters goes to a bar and Cream is playing on the jukebox. And what better song for a jukebox in a Chicago dive bar? So here's Sunshine of Your Love, Backdraft.

0: We'll be back with more Alice Cooper next. Alice's Attic with Alice Cooper.
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0: This is Tales from the Attic.
2: It was August 2000, the Berlin Wall was down, and the Iron Curtain had fallen. What better time to go to Russia and play a concert where rock was finally allowed? We got there, and the Russian rock audience was absolutely amazing. They all had albums, and I said in an interview there that you are the true fans. Being that if anybody caught you with these albums in that period of time, you would have gone to jail or been in a gulag for having an Alice Cooper album. And yet you still got them in the black market. So you have got to be the greatest fans. It was really an eye-opener being in Russia. There was still a communist hangover. KGB, you know, no matter where you went, there was always a guy in a doorway watching you and kind of writing things down. Later on, that stopped. But I think that was just sort of a hangover. They didn't know what to do, so they just kept doing what they used to do. Well, if you think I should return to Russia for a concert, that would be nice. The unrest over there in that part of the world is just beyond. And I know Russian people that email me all the time and say, I wish this whole thing could be over so we could start having concerts again. Drop me a line at alice@aliceisattic.com. Live and Kickin' is coming up right after this quick break, so stay right there.
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4: 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And more.

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Now on Alice's Attic with Alice Cooper, let's do more music. 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
1: REO Speedwagon formed at the University of Illinois in 1967 and spent the early 70s building a following in the Midwest through relentless touring, frat parties, bars, university events, and eventually small theaters. For their debut album, they went to Connecticut and rented a house in Westport at 157 Riverside Avenue. Then in 1976, after trying for years, they finally hit it big with their live album, You Get What You Play For. It was their breakthrough that finally cracked the charts for them. It went platinum, the first certified hit of their career. It featured a live version of a certain song called 157 Riverside Avenue, which was, of course, named after the house they had lived in years before. So here's 157 Riverside Avenue, live from REO Speedwagon.
2: All right, people, climb aboard. Let's take a ride down Riverside Avenue, 157.

0: There's more Alice Cooper coming sooner than later. Alice's Attic with Alice Cooper.
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11: If you're looking for a radio host who plays games with you, you've come to the wrong place. Unless, of course, the game is rock, paper, scissors. Then you can count on our faithful host to choose rock every single time. He's got his microphone on, and his leathers are just back from the cleaners. It's Alice's Attic with Alice Cooper.
10: You're back with your touring fool, Alice Cooper. I had to rent a few extra semi-trucks to make sure I could bring my whole attic with me on the road. So this hour I've got a Cooper's cover of Chuck Berry classic that no one heard until 2024. Then the stupid never ends in Hey Stupid. And finally rock trivia on a song that was written at a hotel pool in Florida. But now, how about some music?
11: Alice's Attic with Alice Cooper.

Cooper's Covers coming up. But now, it's more music. It's Alice's Attic with Alice Cooper.

0: Who said musicians had to be creative?
1: Just ask our next artist on Cooper's Covers. And now for something completely unoriginal.

0: original.
1: Back in January of 1983, the police were in Montserrat to record what became Synchronicity. They were at the peak of their commercial power, but they were also barely speaking to each other. The tensions between them during the Synchronicity sessions were documented extensively. So one afternoon, in the middle of all that, the band took some time in the studio to record two covers for their own enjoyment. One was Eddie Cochran's Three Steps to Heaven, and the other was Chuck Berry's Rock and Roll Music. Both were recorded the same day, and neither were intended to ever be released. They sat in a vault for 41 years, until 2024. They finally made it onto the Super Deluxe Edition box set. So, let's hear the Police doing Chuck Berry's Rock and Roll Music. Like I always say before, if you're a rock band and you don't know Chuck Berry, and you don't know his music, you're not a rock band.

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Tales of the Strange and Dumb coming up on Hey Stupid with Alice. And The Rock rolls on right now. Alice's Attic with Alice Cooper.

0: Now on Alice's Attic, a look at people that are strange and often dense, mindless, obtuse, vacuous. In other words, stupid.
1: Are all humans great? Yeah. Let's check out how stupid we are. First up, police in Florida responded to a call that there was a man walking slowly up a busy highway, fully dressed as the Grim Reaper costume. Wow, that's fun. Next, a man under the influence of MDMA in Michigan stole a car, drove it to the local police station, reported the car stolen, and was immediately arrested. Somewhere he got a little confused in what he was supposed to do there. And finally, back in Florida, where a woman tried to pay at an Applebee's with a counterfeit bill that she drew herself with a Sharpie. And they looked at it, they went, you know, something's wrong with this bill. And it took 16 of them, and they finally went, wait a minute. Well, I've got some rock trivia coming up from some of our favorite hippies, so stay tuned.
0: Alice will be back in a moment.
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1: Which Grateful Dead song was inspired by a drug raid they experienced in New Orleans in 1970? Truckin'. The New Orleans PD narcotic squad raided their hotel rooms while they were on tour there, and 19 people were arrested, including three members of the band, their road manager, their sound engineer, and several fans who had been hanging out with them. The sound engineer was already known to law enforcement as the King of Acid. The story made the front page of the paper and even Rolling Stone, but somehow the band still made it to their second show the following night. We never got raided because we were never known as a drug band. We were a drinking band. So hide the drugs. Here's Truckin'.

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24: You're inside Alice's attic. Your sagacious host could truly benefit from having a yard sale. Who wouldn't be interested in used straitjackets, top hats, guillotines, and leather pants? There's even a lava lamp from his first L.A. apartment. But amongst the flotsam and jetsam of an extraordinarily interesting life are the tantalizing tales that only a Rock and Roll Hall of Famer could deliver. So sit back and enjoy another hour of rock and talk with Alice Cooper.
23: You're back to the Freak Fest known as Alice's Attic. There is no creature too freaky to fit in up here, except maybe Diddy. He's been banned. So this hour, I've got You Gotta Love the 80s featuring Guns N' Roses, freaky facts that are almost true, and some rock trivia on Louisiana teenager who became a guitar legend. But now, how about this?
24: Alice's Attic with Alice Cooper.

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Now, it's more rock. It's Alice's Attic with Alice Cooper.

0: The scent of Aquanet, the silky smooth feel of spandex, and a cassette cranked up on the Alpine in your Trans Am. You gotta love the 80s.
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2: Back in the early 80s, Michelle Young was a close friend of Guns N' Roses. She had known Slash since junior high school at Fairfax High in Hollywood. She met the rest of the band, and they were building their reputation on the Sunset Strip. In 1985 and 1986, we took them on their first tour. At some point, Michelle was in a car with Axl Rose, driving to a show when Elton John's Your Song came on the radio. She told Axl that she'd always wanted someone to write a song about her. So Axl went home and wrote My Michelle. While it wasn't a single, it was a deep cut on Appetite for Destruction. And that's cool. That's very, very cool. You know, bands always had house mothers and house girls that kind of did the washing. They were always there to kind of take care of the band where the band was not going to take care of themselves. And we had girls like that that lived at our house, not on a sexual thing, but just they had this maternity kind of thing towards bands, knowing that we were not going to wash our underwear. So they did. So here's My Michelle.

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I woke last night to the sound of thunder. How far off I sat and wondered. Started humming a song from 1962. Ain't it funny how the night moves when you just don't seem to have as much to lose. Strange how the night moves.

0: Riveting, enthralling, and always captivating. 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
1: Tonight's freaky facts are sure to amaze you. Here we go. Puerto Ricans became U.S. citizens in 1917. In 2019, China destroyed two AI robots after they criticized communism and praised the USA. The dirtiest item in the house is the remote control. In the video for Michael Jackson's Beat It, they actually cast real gang members to perform in the video so they could get off the street and work. Bees can recognize human faces. And finally tonight, a blue whale's heart weighs about 400 pounds and beats only 4 times per minute. Wow. Well, it's time for a break while you think about all of that, but I'll be right back with more rock trivia after this.
0: Alice's Attic with Alice Cooper.
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1: How old was Kenny Wayne Shepherd when he wrote the hit song Blue on Black? Only 21 years old. The subject matter was deliberately ambiguous. Shepherd wrote it so listeners would apply it to death, abusive relationships, broken homes, whatever fits their experience. He based it on an idea that when you mix blue and black, the black consumes the blue. So, here's Blue on Black.

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1: You're listening to the ultimate Renaissance man, Alice Cooper. I can sing, dance, act, golf, and throw knives like a pro. So coming up this hour, we've got two Attic classics, including one from the guitarist who replaced Joe Walsh in the James Gang and Ritchie Blackmore in Deep Purple. And he died in 25, the night after opening for Jeff Beck. But now, let's hear some more music.
0: Alice's Attic with Alice Cooper.

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And let's do more rock right now. It's Alice's Attic with Alice Cooper.

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1: Big Brother and the Holding Company featured a little singer you might have heard of by the name of Janis Joplin. Their 1968 hit Peace of My Heart already existed before Joplin sang it. The songwriting team of Jerry Regevi and Burt Burns wrote it for Irma Franklin, who was the older sister of Aretha. Then the song came to Big Brother through Jack Cassidy of Jefferson Airplane, who said, "I want to play this song for you. I think you guys could do it." Janis loved it, so they recorded it just a year after Irma's version. When Irma first heard Joplin's version on the radio, she didn't recognize it. The vocal arrangement was so different that it felt like a different song completely. You give a song like A Piece of My Heart to Janis Joplin, and she is just going to rip your heart out with it. Here's Big Brother and the Holding Company and Janis Joplin.

0: Alice Cooper is coming up next. Alice's Attic with Alice Cooper.
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1: Hi, Alice. Are you friends with Gene Simmons of Kiss? He seems like quite the character. He claims he slept with 5,000 women. How is that even possible? 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Dougie. I have never talked about Gene Simmons. He would have to have them standing in line. Next, number 723, 5,000 women. 500 women's a lot of women. Five women, if they're the right women, are a lot of women. I'll be right back with a bonus Attic Classic, so don't move.
0: Your teller of Detroit stories, Alice Cooper, will return after these messages.
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8: As veterans, we've dealt with noise. 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Seems like everyone's talking all at once and over each other because they just want to be heard. They're taking selfies and oversharing. But we know that it's not about hearing. It's about listening. Listening to what's actually happening with our fellow veterans. Understanding each other because we share the same experiences, the same vocabulary, following the same paths that others have walked. If only we can pick up the trail. 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
0: 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With-

0: 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So here's a bonus Attic Classic on Alice's Attic with Alice Cooper.
1: In 1973, the James Gang needed a new guitarist. Tommy Boland got the job. He was 21 years old. He made two albums with James Gang before leaving to join Deep Purple in 1974. Then in 1975, Tommy decided it was time to record his solo album, Teaser. Well, it had some moderate success. It became a favorite of many musicians. Motley Crue and Van Halen were both fans in their early club days. Then in the end of 1976, while opening for Jeff Beck in Miami, Tommy died in his hotel room from a mix of heroin, alcohol, cocaine, and barbiturates. Yeah, that's a bad combination. Jeff Beck was one of the last people to see the 25-year-old guitarist alive. Tommy Boland was also in a band called Zephyr from Denver. And we knew Tommy from that band. That was pre all of this other stuff going on. So, here's Teaser from Tommy Boland.

0: And that concludes another magical and memorable edition of Alice's Attic. Alice Cooper returns tomorrow. Same time, same channel, boys and ghouls. Alice's Attic with Alice Cooper.
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0: It's time once again to escape to another world where the rock is always just right. And your seasoned host is never short on stories to share. So sit back and immerse yourself in a Thursday edition of Alice's Attic with Alice

0: You're back to Alice's Attic on Thursday, June 11th. I'm here in Istanbul enjoying some sightseeing and getting ready to kick off the European tour. I spent the day hanging out at the Grand Bazaar, and there's nobody more bizarre than me being in the bazaar. The Grand Bazaar has been here for 500 years. It is a market that goes underground, and it goes on for miles. The first, I would say, 200 yards of the place is nothing but diamonds. The spices you can smell all over the place, because you can go in and buy every spice you can imagine. And you better haggle for prices. They don't like it if you just say, okay, and give them the $20. They want you to go, $20? What are you, crazy? I'll give you a 12. And then they go, 16. And you go, I'll meet you at 15. They go, okay. Anyway, lots coming up this hour. A Cooper Countdown from 1980, a listener email, and birthday bashes honoring one of the most famous beards in rock. But now, check this out.
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0: 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And the rock rolls on now. It's Alice's Attic with Alice Cooper.
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1: It was June 11, 1980. A brand new arcade game called Pac-Man was released. CNN was the world's first 24-hour news channel. And I was on tour promoting Flush the Fashion. And the charts looked like this. Starting at number 5, Joe Walsh wrote a song for the Urban Cowboy soundtrack that cracked the top 5 with All Night Long. At number 4, Eric Clapton with a live version of a hit he had from 1977, Cocaine. The number 3 slot goes to Pete Townshend, who released his first solo album and the single Rough Boys. At number 2, Bob Seger was inspired by his days running cross country with Against the Wind. And the number 1 song on this day in 1980 was from our favorite Dutch brothers, who shredded like no one else. It's Van Halen and The Cradle Will Rock.

0: If you really love us, you'll buy everything our sponsors tell you to. More Alice Cooper after this. Alice's Attic with Alice Cooper.
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1: Hi, Alice. Are you still friends with the original band you started out with? Must be crazy to share that experience with your high school friends. You were just teenagers and probably had no idea what was coming. Your fan, Mark. Yeah, we just did an album that went to number one in 8 countries. We always stayed friends from high school, even though we broke up in 74. We never divorced. We just separated and then got back together.

0: So I still write songs with them. I still perform with them. We still make records together. Yes, I would say that we still hang out. Well, if you are still friends with your high school buddies, write to me at alice@aliceisattic.com. I'll be right back with birthday bashes. So stay right there. Here's one for you. Four of the five members and Alice Cooper are four-year lettermen in high school. That means we lettered 4 years varsity in different sports.
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It's Alice's Attic with Alice K.

0: 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It's This Day in Rock. Tell us about it, Coop.
1: If June 11th is your birthday, you share it with these famous people. Dr. House himself, you, Laurie. TV personality, Dr. Oz. Game of Thrones, Peter Dinklage. Football Hall of Famer, Joe Montana. Frank Beard of ZZ Top. And it would have been my friend Gene Wilder's 92nd birthday. But he died back in 2016 and left a gigantic hole in the world of comedy. I got to work with Gene on his TV show. I played his noisy next-door neighbor and literally got to do comedy with Gene Wilder in front of a live audience. One of the great top five experiences of my life. So let's hear some ZZ Top. It's LaGrange.
2: Rumors spreading around. Your life takes its time. About to check outside the game. 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

0: Someone has to pay for this travesty. Back with more Alice Cooper next. Alice's Attic with Alice Cooper.
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1: Thursday morning, Bob and Visalia really wanted in on those Rush tickets. All he had to do was tell me, is this Geddy Lee talking about when he met Alex Lifeson? Or Alex Lifeson talking about when he met Geddy Lee?
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1: Thursday morning, Bob and Visalia really wanted in on those Rush tickets. All he had to do was tell me, is this Geddy Lee talking about when he met Alex Lifeson? Or Alex Lifeson talking about when he met Geddy Lee?
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1: 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And this. And this. And this. Any questions?
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1: Thursday morning, Bob and Visalia really wanted in on those Rush tickets. All he had to do was tell me, is this Geddy Lee talking about when he met Alex Lifeson? Or Alex Lifeson talking about when he met Geddy Lee?
2: 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And around that same time, there was a fellow in my class, and we sort of connected, and before you know it, we were starting to jam together.
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0: 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And this. And this. And this. 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
1: Thursday morning, Bob and Visalia really wanted in on those Rush tickets. All he had to do was tell me, is this Geddy Lee talking about when he met Alex Lifeson? Or Alex Lifeson talking about when he met Geddy Lee?
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1: Thursday morning, Bob and Visalia really wanted in on those Rush tickets. All he had to do was tell me, is this Geddy Lee talking about when he met Alex Lifeson? Or Alex Lifeson talking about when he met Geddy Lee?
2: I was in junior high school at the time. And around that same time, there was a fellow in my class. And we sort of connected. And before you know it, we were starting to jam together.
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1: Thursday morning, Bob and Visalia really wanted in on those Rush tickets. All he had to do was tell me, is this Geddy Lee talking about when he met Alex Lifeson? Or Alex Lifeson talking about when he met Geddy Lee?
2: I was in junior high school at the time. And around that same time, there was a fellow in my class. And we sort of connected. 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
1: Thursday morning, Bob and Visalia really wanted in on those Rush tickets. All he had to do was tell me, is this Geddy Lee talking about when he met Alex Lifeson? Or Alex Lifeson talking about when he met Geddy Lee?
2: I was in junior high school at the time. And around that same time, there was a fellow in my class, and we sort of connected, and before you know it, we were starting to jam together.
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1: Thursday morning, Bob and Visalia really wanted in on those Rush tickets. All he had to do was tell me, is this Geddy Lee talking about when he met Alex Lifeson? Or Alex Lifeson talking about when he met Geddy Lee?
2: 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And around that same time, there was a fellow in my class. And we sort of connected. And before you know it, we were starting to jam together.
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1: Rumors spreading around, United Texas town. About to check outside the game. You know what I'm talking about. Just let me know if you wanna go to that whole mile on the range. They got a lot of nice girls.

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1: Thursday morning, Bob and Visalia really wanted in on those Rush tickets. All he had to do was tell me, is this Geddy Lee talking about when he met Alex Lifeson? Or Alex Lifeson talking about when he met Geddy Lee?
2: I was in junior high school at the time. And around that same time, there was a fellow in my class, and we sort of connected, and before you know it, we were starting to jam together.
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1: Thursday morning, Bob and Visalia really wanted in on those Rush tickets. All he had to do was tell me, is this Geddy Lee talking about when he met Alex Lifeson? Or Alex Lifeson talking about when he met Geddy Lee?
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0: 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And this. And this. And this. Any questions?
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0: 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If you're not sure what day of the week it is, go ahead and check your phone. Or better yet, just check this. Oh, hold on. Let's try that again. Or, take two, check this.
1: Thank God it's Friday!
0: Here you go. Much better the second time. Maybe my brain is still at Valley Straw Ballpark. Throughout the first pitch yesterday at Classic Rock Night, yes, we will talk about that later this morning. But more importantly, what about that last chance to qualify for those rush tickets? Details on that coming up at 6:14 after Fleetwood Mac next. Peppers now under the bridge on 99.7 Classic Rock. Good morning.

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0: 99.7 Classic Rock. Walk. My brain still is at the Valley Straw Ballpark. Fleetwood Mac and Wah, Go Your Own Way, 614. Wow. All right. We need to hit the reset button on what's going on this morning, and hopefully it gets better from here. It will, trust me, especially next hour, and I'll tell you why in just a moment. First check of South Valley weather for you on this Friday. 103 the high in Hanford this afternoon, 67 in Civic Park right now. You know, today, last day to qualify for those tickets to see Rush, this week at least. I don't know about next week. It's maybe the last week we're doing it, so this could be the last chance. Coming up 7:20, I will play a soundbite for you, which you are about to hear, because you know I love those who get up early as I do. And obviously, 6:15 right now, it's early, especially on a Friday. So when you win those tickets, you'll get a pair of tickets for the show at SAP Center in San Jose, October 15th. Also, stay at the beautiful Hotel De Anza right there in downtown San Jose. Beautiful hotel, historic hotel within walking distance of the venue, $500 Visa gift card, and also just for qualifying that photo book, Rush at 50. Here's the soundbite you're going to listen for at 7:20 this morning. Now, is this Alex Lifeson or Geddy Lee answering the question, when you're on stage performing in front of thousands, do you ever forget what you're playing?
1: 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And occasionally, we'll all get lost at the same time, and it's mayhem. It's just complete chaos for about 3 seconds, and then we fall back into the song. But it's a good laugh in the dressing room after the show.
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2: 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A collision on 99 southbound just south of Belmont and at East Central and South Chestnut. There's a stalled vehicle on the railroad track. KRC Safety reminds you to slow for the cone zones.
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Well, obviously a Friday, but what else are we celebrating? Because that's enough right there, honestly. Got a few things worth mentioning, so I'll mention them. Coming up at 6:29 after Van Halen next, Billy Squire and In the Dark on 99.7 Classic Rock.

0: 99.7 Classic Rock from 1982. Van Halen, Pretty Woman, 6:29 on this Friday morning. South Valley weather, 103.3 for just about everybody here in the South Valley later this afternoon. 68 at the Outlets in Tulare right now.
1: It's Friday. Shouldn't you be off with your friends, scaring old people? Nobody.

Yes, we are. The weekend will be here soon enough, but what are we celebrating on this Friday? Well, today we are celebrating this one, Superman. Today is Superman Day. Why? Today of all days? I have no idea. I think it has something to do when the first Superman movie came out and the movie's studio thought, you know what, how about we create a Superman Day to create a little hype for the movie? Yeah, they do things like that, but today actually is Superman Day, so that happens to be your favorite cartoon character. He is just a cartoon after all, even with all those superpowers. Happy Superman Day. Today is also Ghost in the Machine Day. I wish I could blame a Ghost in the Machine for everything happening so far this morning, but no, it's 100% operator error. But the thing is, today is Ghost in the Machine Day. So anything goes wrong today and work for you, do not accept any responsibility whatsoever. Blame it on the Ghost in the Machine and just say that you're celebrating the day today. Also today is Jerky Day. Do you love jerky? Before you say yes, and I saw this yesterday when I saw that today is actually Jerky Day. There is such a thing. I don't know where you can find this. And if you know, call me at 1-559-622-1443. But there is such a thing as alligator jerky, camel jerky, and kangaroo jerky. Now, that having been said, going back to

0: Original question, do you love jerky? Would you eat alligator jerky, camel jerky, kangaroo jerky? Have you ever? If you have or you know where you can get some, because I would try it. My rule of thumb is any meat, I will try it at least once. 1-559-622-1443, let me know. Just a few things that we're celebrating on this Friday, June 12th.
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2: The heat wave continues. Good morning, South Valley, and happy Friday. Sunny and hot, obviously. Friday looks to be the hottest day of the year so far. Highs well above 100. Clear tonight. Overnight lows in the mid-40s. Sunny and hot again Saturday, but just slightly cooler. Highs still easily in triple digits. We're still under a heat advisory until late Saturday night, but that advisory might get extended because the triple digits will stick around through most of next week. Noticeably cooler temperatures won't arrive until next weekend. For Porterville, expect a high of 103, overnight low 64. Hanford's high also 103, overnight low 65 degrees. With the Central Valley's most accurate forecast, I'm KC24 Chief Meteorologist AJ Fox.
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Since yesterday, I've been looking online for things to do here in the South Tampa this weekend. Haven't found a lot, but found a few worth running by, so I'll run them by. Coming up at 6:45 after The Who. Next is Boston, A Peace of Mind. 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

99.7 Classic Rock, The Who, Behind Blue Eyes, 6:45 on this TGIF, 103, The High in Porterville later this afternoon. Don't think that's going to be a record, but you never know. 72 in Centennial Park right now. All right, so again, I mentioned this moment ago, not a lot of stuff I found going on here in the South Valley this weekend. If you know of anything above and beyond these three things I'm about to tell you. Like I said, I'm having a morning. Man, all right, so these three things I'm about to tell you. If you know anything above and beyond that, call me at 1-559-7262.

622-1443. First two at the Dead Rat Saloon in Woodlake, a place I have never been, but maybe want to go for this going on. A couple shows happening. Blue Collar Rocker is going to be there tomorrow, starting at 8 o'clock. Again, that's a Dead Rat Saloon in Woodlake. And then Gen FM, Kevin Esquivel, who I know really well. He's the lead singer of that group. They play a little bit of everything. They can handle their own, and a really great band. They're going to be there again, Dead Rat Saloon in Woodlake, 2 p.m. on Sunday. And then

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Coming up right around 7:07, we will get to our Rise and Rock Anthem in the morning. I'm going to take you back to 2019 and back to 1984. How and why will be revealed. After Tom Petty coming up, Ram Jam next. Here's Santana, Black Magic Woman on 99.7 Classic Rock.

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Time to get to it. Our Rise and Rock Anthem of the Morning, taking you back to this day, June 12th, 2019. Day that proved that Ozzy Osbourne had a great sense of humor. On that day, he posted a picture on his socials congratulating the St. Louis Blues on their Stanley Cup win, wearing a St. Louis Blues sweater. Why does that

Groovy had a great sense of humor? Well, because of something that happened back in 1984. Do you remember what happened back in 1984 that tied in Ozzy and the St. Louis Blues? If you don't remember, let's go back to 1984 with this one. I'll tell you right after it. Our Rise and Rock Anthem of the Morning, Ozzy Osbourne, Bark at the Moon. 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

99.7 Classic Rock, Ozzy Osbourne, Bark of the Moon, your Rise and Rock Anthem of the Morning. Remembering what happened on this day, June 12, 2019. Again, Ozzy posted a picture on his socials wearing a St. Louis Blues sweater, congratulating them on their Stanley Cup win. Going back to 1984, you remember when he was arrested for intoxication, public intoxication in Memphis? In that infamous mugshot he was wearing, yes, you guessed it, a St. Louis Blues sweater. So proving that Ozzy had a great sense of humor when he was still with us, obviously. So your Rise and Rock Anthem of the Morning, Ozzy Osbourne and Bark at the Moon. By the way, picture of both of those shots up on Instagram right now.

0: Now, have you noticed, does Facebook appear to be down for you as well? It's down here in our studio, down on my phone as well. So maybe there's a ghost in the machine there because we are celebrating Ghost in the Machine Day. Also want to celebrate our last qualifier for those tickets to see Rush at SAP Center in San Jose. You could be that last qualifier this week. Chance to get that done coming up in less than 7 minutes at 1-559-622-1443. 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
1: 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A collision on 99 southbound just south of Belmont and at East Central and South Chestnut. There's a stalled vehicle on the railroad track. KRC Safety reminds you to slow for the cone zone.
2: This summer,

0: This report brought to you by Nissan of Visalia. A collision on 99 southbound just south of Belmont and at East Central and South Chestnut. There's a stalled vehicle on the railroad track. KRC Safety reminds you to slow for the cone zone.
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0: 99.7 Classic Rock, 719. A little early getting to this, but time to find out who is going to qualify for the last chance this week to get in on those tickets to see Rush at SAP Center in San Jose. That show, October 15th. You get that hotel stay at Hotel De Anza. If you've never seen this hotel, if you've ever been to a Sharks game or any other event at the SAP Center in San Jose, you've probably walked past it. It's two or three blocks away from the venue. It is a beautiful hotel. I'm glad we got you a stay there. Also, a $500 Visa gift card, and everyone who qualifies gets that photo book, Rush at 50. So, this, again, is either Alex Lifeson or Geddy Lee talking about what happens with all the songs that they know when they actually forget the chord progression, when they forget where they are in the song that they're playing. Sometimes the actual song they're playing, it happens to the best of us. What happens with them when that happens?
1: There are the days where you, your mind just sort of goes away, and suddenly you turn around and you realize you're in front of all these people, and that's scary. And occasionally, we'll all get lost at the same time, and it's mayhem. It's just complete chaos for about 3 seconds, and then we fall back into the song. But it's a good laugh in the dressing room after the show.
0: So again, it does happen, but is that Alex Lifeson talking about it or Geddy Lee? Got a 50-50 shot to be the last qualifier this week for tickets to see Rush at SAP Center in San Jose. If you want them, call me right now, 1-559-622-1443. 721 right now, Billy Idol, White Wedding. 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

0: 99.7 Classic Rock, AC/DC, rock and roll ain't noise pollution. Amen to that. Also, amen to everyone who's gotten qualified so far for these tickets to see Rush at SAP Center in San Jose. Last chance this week, at least. I don't know about next week yet. Right now, 1-559-622-1449. Who is this talking about getting lost on stage on occasion?
1: There are the days where you, your mind just sort of goes away and suddenly you turn around and you realize you're in front of all these people, and that's scary. And occasionally, we'll all get lost at the same time, and it's mayhem. It's just complete chaos for about 3 seconds, and then we fall back into the song. But it's a good laugh in the dressing room after the show.
0: I would imagine that happens with most musicians. You've got a catalog as extensive as theirs. But again, who is that? Alex Lifeson or Geddy Lee? 99.7 Classic Rock. Who's this?
2: It's Chris Sanders.
0: Chris, where are you calling from?
2: I'm calling from Windsor, California.
0: All right. It happens to all of us. We're in the middle of something. Sometimes we just start daydreaming. And next thing you know, realize, where am I? What am I doing? Happens with the guys from Rush, too. So who was that talking about that happening on stage?
2: Yeah, that was Alex Lifeson.
0: Yeah, it was. I can't imagine how that's going to freak you out that you're in the middle of a song. Because if you've ever seen them in concert, he is meticulous. He is businesslike. I can't imagine him looking up and realizing, oh, crap, what song are we playing again?
2: Oh, yeah, he's on a scene for sure.
0: Maybe that might happen if you get a chance to see him in San Jose. You're not qualified for those tickets. Congratulations.
2: Right on.
0: And just for qualifying, going to hook you up with that book, Rush at 50. Great photo book. That's going to be yours just for getting qualified. What station is getting you set up on this Friday morning?
2: 99.7.
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4: The heat wave continues. Good morning, South Valley, and happy Friday. Sunny and hot, obviously. Friday looks to be the hottest day of the year so far. Highs well above 100. Clear tonight. Overnight lows in the mid-40s. Sunny and hot again Saturday, but just slightly cooler. Highs still easily in triple digits. We're still under a heat advisory until late Saturday night, but that advisory might get extended because the triple digits will stick around through most of next week. Noticeably cooler temperatures won't arrive until next weekend. For Porterville, expect a high of 103, overnight low 64. Hanford's high also 103, overnight low 65 degrees. With the Central Valley's most accurate forecast, I'm KC24 Chief Meteorologist AJ Fox.
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coming up at 7:46. Rush surprising everyone with what they did in concert at the Kia Forum last night. But you know what they did and what it says about the rest of this tour. After Rush next, it's Led Zeppelin, Ramelon on 99.7 Classic Rock.

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99.7 Classic Rock Rush. That's Tom Sawyer, 746 on this very hot Friday. In fact, that heat advisory with us through tomorrow night. 103 going to be the high later this afternoon. If you've noticed our loads of dirty laundry this week, very Rush heavy. That's not just because we're getting qualified for that concert, SAP Center in San Jose. No, there's just a lot of Rush news. Like, every show so far this week at the Kia Forum in Los Angeles has been a different show. So that tells us something moving forward. If you have tickets for a run of theirs, I would imagine at least in every city, it's going to be a different show every single night. We'll find out tomorrow, last show they have at the Kia Forum there in Southern California. So what made the show last night so different? They actually played in its entirety every song off Moving Pictures, in addition to other things they've been doing. So obviously they had to drop some stuff, but that's something they have not done yet. Tells me again, tomorrow's night show is going to be different. They move on to Mexico City after tomorrow night's show. And again, going to be in San Jose, October 15th. Your chance to maybe get more tickets coming up next week. I got a ton of folks qualified this week.

0: last week as well. I'm hoping we've got one more week for you. Guess we'll find out Monday morning. If you can get to any of these shows, get to as many as you can, because it sounds like every show is a little different. 99.7 Classic Rock.
1: 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A two-car accident at Lover's Lane just south of Tulare, and a stalled big rig on Riggin, that's west of Plaza Park on the westbound side. KRC Safety reminds you to slow for the cone zone.
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staying logged into Facebook this morning. 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

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Today, Ghost in the Machine Day. 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

Don't even bother trying Facebook this morning. Just found out it's not just us. This is a major issue they're having. I'll tell you the latest, at least that I'm able to tell, without using Facebook, coming up at 8:10 after Eric Clapton next. Scorpions now, no one like you. 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

0: 99.7 Classic Rock, Eric Clapton, Cocaine 810. You've got the Morning Rush with Mike Pesto topping out at 103 later this afternoon. Definitely a day to enjoy the pool. Your pool, neighbor's pool, really doesn't matter. Right, so have you checked your Facebook page in a while?
1: I don't know.
0: It's a simple question. If you wouldn't mind, just go ahead and check. And is it down right now?
2: Oh, yeah.
0: You don't sound so excited about it. Yeah. What's interesting is I have Facebook here in the studio. Very limited Facebook, but nothing on my iPad, nothing on my iPhone. Jonah and I have been texting back and forth and haven't heard from Blazy, but yeah, hers is down too. Apparently there's some issue that they are aware of. In fact, there was a post that was put up on their main site. Our engineering teams are aware and are actively looking to resolve the issue as quickly as possible. What's interesting is Down Detector, the website you can go to see if something's down or not, they're also having issues, or at least they were. I'm thinking more so that was a matter of everyone going to Down Detector and just overloading their system for a while there. But yeah, some issues with Facebook this morning. As soon as we get this resolved, we got some stuff we want to get up there. Our Rise and Rock anthem in the morning, the story about that. Got the video of the first pitch that I had, which I will talk about here in just a little bit. But yeah, if you're noticing some issues with Facebook this morning, I guess misery loves company because you're not alone.
3: 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A two-car accident at Lover's Lane just south of Tulare and a stalled big rig on Riggin, that's west of Plaza Park on the westbound side. KRC Safety reminds you to slow for the cone zone.

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Thanks to everyone who came out to Valley Strong Ballpark yesterday for Classic Rock Night. This Rawhide took on the Grizzlies. They lost the game, but how did I do throwing out the first pitch? I will be honest with you and tell you how it went coming up in 6 minutes after Robert Palmer next. 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

0: 99.7 Classic Rock, 1979, Robert Palmer. Bad case of loving you, Dr. Doctor, if you prefer to go that way with it. Well, didn't need a Dr. Doctor. After throwing out the first pitch. Sorry. At the Visalia Rawhide game yesterday. First of all, thanks to everyone who came by ahead of time. We were out there 4 o'clock, about an hour and a half before gates even opened at 5:30, and had a blast hanging out with everyone, played a little catch, gave out some tickets, and more of the homestand continues. More on that coming up in about 15, 20 minutes or so. But I also had the chance, first time in a very long time, to throw out the first pitch. I got to tell you, I was a little nervous doing it. Haven't done that in a while. So, again, thanks to everyone who came by. Thanks to Grayson, one of our promotions people, for hanging out there with me as well and helped me warm up a little bit. I think it was because of that I did not bounce it. Did not hit home plate. In fact, if anything, was a little high and outside for a right-handed batter. Would have hit a left-handed batter. But I do have video of it as well, which I will also get up on Facebook once Facebook starts working. Once again, I think we're close. We're like this close to getting Facebook back up. So had a lot of good times out there. So thanks to everyone who made it out there for Classic Rock Night. Hopefully they will do that again soon. And if they do, we will let you know, obviously. More on the Rawhide schedule and a few other things going on this weekend in the South Valley coming up on 99.7 Classic Rock.
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2: The heat wave continues. Good morning, South Valley, and happy Friday. Sunny and hot, obviously. Friday looks to be the hottest day of the year so far. Highs well above 100. Clear tonight. Overnight lows in the mid-40s. Sunny and hot again Saturday, but just slightly cooler. Highs still easily in triple.

0: single digits. We're still under a heat advisory until late Saturday night, but that advisory might get extended because the triple digits will stick around through most of next week. Noticeably cooler temperatures won't arrive until next weekend. For Porterville, expect a high of 103, overnight low 64. Hanford's high also 103, overnight low 65 degrees. With the Central Valley's most accurate forecast, I'm KC24 Chief Meteorologist AJ Fox.
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0: Go ahead and check on your own, but I think we got it back here in the studio and on my phone, so that's good news. What's going on this weekend that you may want to be a part of? I have three things I was able to find. If there's anything that you know of that we absolutely have to do, give me a call at 1-559-622-1443. But we'll get to the three that I know about after Journey coming up next. 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

0: 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Don't Stop Believing, 8:43 on this Friday. If you want to beat the heat this weekend, and it's going to be hot for the next few days, heat advisory through tomorrow. Sunday should be a little cooler. I guess we'll have to wait and see. Couple things going on inside this weekend. You may want to be a part of both of these. At the Dead Rat Saloon there in Woodlake, place I have not been, but maybe want to get there this weekend for this. Blue Collar Rocker is going to be there at the Dead Rat Saloon in Woodlake coming up tomorrow starting at 8 o'clock. And Gen FM, if you've never seen them, they are phenomenal. There's not much they can't play and do really well. Kevin Escavel, I've known for years. He's a lead singer of that group. Again, Gen FM going to be at Dead Rat Saloon in Woodlake coming up at 2 p.m. on Saturday. Then, if you don't mind the heat, at least a little bit, you've got all the games taking place. Rest of the homestand with the Visalia Rawhide at Valley Strong Ballpark. First pitch at 6:35 tonight, taking on the Fresno Grizzlies. Fireworks after the game tomorrow night, 6:35 first pitch once again, and then wrapping up that homestand against the Grizzlies, 5:35 on Sunday. Just a few things going on this weekend. If there's anything that you know of that I didn't get to, give me a call, let me know at 1-559-622-1443.
1: 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A two-car accident at Lover's Lane just south of Tulare and a stalled big rig on Riggin, that's west of Plaza Park on the westbound side. KRC Safety reminds you to slow for the cone zones.

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Can I just tell you how much I'm offended by how much I'm bothered by this whole Facebook outage thing? Hate being dependent on social media. Occupational hazard. We're going to get stuff up there for you so you can check it out. Our page. Hopefully it gets up and running again soon. Pearl Jam, here's Alive on 99.7 Classic Rock.

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Going to tip off another 40-minute Classic Rock block coming up later this hour. Something you want to hear? 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

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So you say you're a fan of jerky. Gonna put that to the test with some jerky flavors that are actually out there. Coming up after Alice in Chains. Next, ELO Now, Don't Bring Me Down. 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

0: 99.7 Classic Rock, Alice Chains, Man in the Box. You've got the Morning Rush with Mike Pesto. Today, celebrating National Jerky Day. Now, earlier this morning, we posted a picture up on Facebook and Instagram. Now, the Facebook is working once again. You might want to check that out if you can. Just asking with some of the exotic jerkies that are out there. If you're a fan of jerky, you just love all of it. Would you have tried these? Alligator jerky. Yeah, it really is a thing. Camel jerky and kangaroo jerky. I'm on board for all three. Begging the question, do you know of any place you can actually go to try it? I know there's a place, if you go to Pismo, as you're walking down towards the beach, there's a store that has chocolate-covered insects. Maybe you could order some of that exotic jerky there. But if you know of a place where to get it, or you absolutely would try that, or you have, give me a call and let me know on Jerky Day at 1-559-622-1443. 99.7 Classic Rock.
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6: The heat wave continues. Good morning, South Valley, and happy Friday. Sunny and hot, obviously. Friday looks to be the hottest day of the year so far. Highs well above 100. Clear tonight. Overnight lows in the mid-40s. Sunny and hot again Saturday, but just slightly cooler. Highs still easily in triple digits. We're still under a heat advisory until late Saturday night, but that advisory might get extended because the triple digits will stick around through most of next week. Noticeably cooler temperatures won't arrive until next weekend. For Porterville, expect a high of 103, overnight low 64. Hanford's high also 103, overnight low 65 degrees. With the Central Valley's most accurate forecast, I'm KC24 Chief Meteorologist AJ Fox.
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0: 99.7 Classic Rock, Cars, just what I needed. Got what I needed. Facebook finally back. I hate the fact that I was depending on that. I don't like depending on social media, but what we do for the stuff that we post. And finally got it up on our Facebook page, the first pitch I had last night at Valley Strong Ballpark, home of the Visalia Rawhide. Wasn't exactly a strike. In fact, if it was a left-handed batter, would have ended up on first place. I would have hit him. But check out the video up on Facebook and Instagram now. By the way, congratulations to Bill, Dale, and Bob in Visalia, John in Exeter, Chris and Lindsay. First time ever winner with Chris and Lindsay, all scoring that picture book, Rush at 50, and all qualify for those tickets to see Rush at SAP Center in San Jose on October 15th. Do we have more chances to qualify next week? I don't know. The Morning Rush spies are on it. Hopefully we'll have an answer for you on that before noon today. Maybe Jonah has some insight on it. She's coming up next in just a little bit. Also, another 40-minute classic rock block on the way. Led Zeppelin on the way. Queen for you. Temple of the Dog next on 99.7 Classic Rock.
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Hope you enjoy the rest of your Friday and your weekend as well. By the way, my promise still holds. As soon as I find out anything about more qualifying for those tickets to see Rush at SAP Center in San Jose, I'll get that up on Facebook. Assuming Facebook is still operational at that point. Shona Dense Hamilton coming up next. It's Led Zeppelin, Stairway to Heaven on 99.7 Classic Rock.

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Ozzy, crazy Ozzy. Get our 10 o'clock hour off the ground. Hey, Mike, you have a great weekend. Good morning, I'm Jonah Dens Hamilton. We're learning to fly now with Pink Floyd on 99.7 Classic Rock.

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0: back in the 90s, you were either watching Beverly Hills 90210 on Wednesday night or Home Improvement, and that was me. Tim Allen has been trying to get a reboot of the show, and wouldn't that be great to have the original cast there? Well, the big problem is the guys who played the kids. Jonathan Taylor Thomas and Taryn Noah Smith don't act anymore. And the biggest hurdle is Zachary Ty Bryan is in jail. Eh, he's had a lot of issues. You could hear Al saying, "I don't think so, Tim." But they have done those mini reunions, so fingers crossed they might do some more of those. You're at work with me, Jonah. Got you. Yes on the way next.
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6: The heat wave continues. Good morning, South Valley, and happy Friday. Sunny and hot, obviously. Friday looks to be the hottest day of the year so far. Highs well above 100. Clear tonight. Overnight lows in the mid-40s. Sunny and hot again Saturday, but just slightly cooler. Highs still easily in triple digits. We're still under a heat advisory until late Saturday night, but that advisory might get extended because the triple digits will stick around through most of next week. Noticeably cooler temperatures won't arrive until next weekend. For Porterville, expect a high of 103, overnight low 64. Hanford's high also 103, overnight low 65 degrees. With the Central Valley's most accurate forecast, I'm KC24 Chief Meteorologist AJ Fox.
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0: That's Boston on 99.7 Classic Rock, and happy heavenly birthday to singer Brad Delp today. Hey, congrats to all who qualified to see Rush in San Jose in our Classic Rock road trip this week. And you know what? There is more winning fun going on next week with Mike Pesto. It's going to be a game of knowing the Rush lyrics. Yeah, more qualifying going on, and every qualifier gets Rush at 50. It's this photo book that chronicles one of the greatest stories in rock history. And I'm Jonah. Hey, a 40-minute classic rock block is ready. Gotcha, vintage Rolling Stones coming up after Green Day kicks it off.
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When I Come Around, that's Northern California's Green Day kicking off a 40-minute free ride. And Rolling Stones made that movie about what happened at the Altamont Speedway back in the late 60s. It's called Gimme Shelter on 99.7 Classic Rock.

Cheap Trick getting that crowd in Japan on their feet. 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

0: It's REM on 99.7 Classic Rock. Boy, a lot of excitement over movies coming out this weekend. In particular, Steven Spielberg finally getting back to sci-fi. And it's a dramatic one about uncovering a huge government conspiracy. And it's called Disclosure Day, and it's already being called a classic. Okay, and the other one that's really good is The Furious. It's a Chinese martial arts film that's getting overwhelmingly positive reviews, especially for choreography. Roger Ebert critics are calling it Looney Tunes in a slaughterhouse. Very descriptive. And I'm Jonah. Steven Tyler gets very descriptive coming up with Aerosmith next.
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9: The heat wave continues. Good morning, South Valley, and happy Friday. Sunny and hot, obviously. Friday looks to be the hottest day of the year so far. Highs well above 100. Clear tonight. Overnight lows in the mid-40s. Sunny and hot again Saturday, but just slightly cooler. Highs still easily in triple digits. We're still under a heat advisory until late Saturday night, but that advisory might get extended because the triple digits will stick around through most of next week. Noticeably cooler temperatures won't arrive until next weekend. For Porterville, expect a high of 103, overnight low 64. Hanford's high also 103, overnight low 65 degrees. With the Central Valley's most accurate forecast, I'm KC24 Chief Meteorologist AJ Fox.
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0: 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Make that Friday. Day. Those triple digits are back again for a while. I hope you're coping, you know, staying cool with the tunes, focusing on future fun, like more chances to get qualified for our Classic Rock road trip to see Rush in San Jose. Yeah, that qualifying is back starting on Monday, and I'll tell you, if you know your Rush lyrics, you're in great shape. At 7:20 Monday morning with Mike Pesto, and I'm Jonah with a 40-minute Classic Rock block. How about Tom Petty? How about some Doors? They're coming up.
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0: 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That's 559-553-1500. 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

Yeah, Rush, and looking forward to Monday when you get more shots at qualifying to see them with our classic rock road trip to San Jose. 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

0: Warren Zevon on 99.7 Classic Rock. What a character. Hey, you love character. Gotta turn up Viking Dave Weekends here. Yeah, you hear him in the afternoons, and then he gets all hard and heavy with his denim and leather shows rocking your late nights. Yeah, he's definitely got character. Check him out tomorrow night after Alice Cooper at 11, and then Sundays at 8 p.m. I'm Jonah. Let's say happy birthday to Heart's guitar and synthesizer guy, Howard Leese. His birthday's tomorrow. And here's some Heart coming up after Def Leppard.
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5: Sunny and hot. Good afternoon, South Valley, and happy Friday. The heat wave continues, obviously, with high temperatures today well above 100. Looks like today will be the hottest day of the year so far. Clear skies tonight, overnight lows in the mid-40s. Sunny and not quite as hot for Saturday, but still in triple digits. We're still under the heat advisory until late Saturday night, but that advisory might get extended because triple digits are going to stick around. Noticeably cooler temperatures are not in the forecast until next weekend. For Visalia, expect an overnight low of 64, Saturday's high 102. Lemoore's overnight low 62, and on Saturday 103 degrees. With the Central Valley's most accurate forecast, I'm KC24 Chief Meteorologist AJ Fox.
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0: The Offspring on 99.7 Classic Rock. And Heart played before them. A happy birthday to their synth player guitar guy, Howard Leese. Yeah, he celebrates tomorrow. And hope you're feeling up and at him today. Caught the Rawhide game maybe last night. I know Mike Pesto had so much fun. Like everybody did. And then you wake up and you want to post on Facebook about it. And what a rude awakening, huh? To not have your Facebook or Messenger. Now, just turn up your radio, right? Here's another rock birthday this week. Frank Beard, drummer of ZZ Top. He had his yesterday. Here's some ZZ coming up in a 40-minute classic rock block after the Cars and Van Halen.
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All right, the Cars Free Friday, shaking us into a 40-minute free ride, and I'm Jonah. 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

Lonely is the Night, Billy Squire, getting our 1 o'clock hour off the ground on a Friday, hottest day of the year. We can handle it. 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

0: Stevie Nicks from the exceptional Rumors album on 99.7 Classic Rock. And speaking of albums, that's what Rush has been playing in concert on this new 50-something reunion tour. Now, they played 2112 in its entirety, and last night it was their Moving Pictures album that they played all the way through. And I hope you get to see them in our Classic Rock road trip to San Jose, SAP Center. It looks like more qualifying fun's going to be back starting Monday morning with Mike Pesto and the Morning Rush. And I'm Jonah, taking it home with Motley Crue next.
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5: Sunny and hot. Good afternoon, South Valley, and happy Friday. The heat wave continues, obviously, with high temperatures today well above 100. Looks like today will be the hottest day of the year so far. Clear skies tonight, overnight lows in the mid-40s. Sunny and not quite as hot for Saturday, but still in triple digits. We're still under the heat advisory until late Saturday night, but that advisory might get extended because triple digits are going to stick around. Noticeably cooler temperatures are not in the forecast until next weekend. For Visalia, expect an overnight low of 64, Saturday's high 102. Lemoore's overnight low 62, and on Saturday 103 degrees. With the Central Valley's most accurate forecast, I'm KC24 Chief Meteorologist AJ Fox.
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0: The Black Rose on 99.7 Classic Rock. Hard to handle. Yeah, Meta. Now, you woke up this morning to no Facebook or Messenger or Instagram, and you're thinking, oh my God, I got hacked. Where's my account? Oh, it was Meta's problem. Man, I was sweating it out for a while there. Yeah. First thing I did was I texted Mike Pesto and found out that he was having problems too. So, whew. Someone tried to hack my Instagram about a month ago, so that's pretty scary stuff. You're at work with me, Jonah, and a 40-minute classic rock block on the way with Judas Priest to kick it off.
1: Need a little more.

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Well, that's a song for getting ready for the weekend. 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

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I'm going to take a look at what new movies are in theaters tonight. Coming up after we heat up even more with Blue Oyster Cult and some Boston on the way on 99.7 Classic Rock That Rocks.

0: Oh, and a happy heavenly birthday to Boston singer Brad Delp today. From 99.7 Classic Rock and going to the movies over the weekend, boy, Spielberg fans are so excited that he's back with a new sci-fi film. And it's a dramatic one about uncovering a huge government conspiracy. And it's called Disclosure Day, and it's already being called a classic. And another one that's really good is The Furious. It's a Chinese martial arts film that's getting overwhelmingly positive reviews, especially for choreography. Roger Ebert critics are calling it Looney Tunes in a slaughterhouse. Pretty wild, huh? Hey, I'm Jonah. Gotcha. Aerosmith and Foreigner ready to play next.
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3: Sunny and hot. Good afternoon, South Valley, and happy Friday. The heat wave continues, obviously, with high temperatures today well above 100. Looks like today will be the hottest day of the year so far. Clear skies tonight, overnight lows in the mid-40s. Sunny and not quite as hot for Saturday, but still in triple digits. We're still under the heat advisory until late Saturday night, but that advisory might get extended because triple digits are going to stick around. Noticeably cooler temperatures are not in the forecast until next weekend. For Visalia, expect an overnight low of 64, Saturday's high 102. Lemoore's overnight low 62, and on Saturday 103 degrees. With the Central Valley's most accurate forecast, I'm KC24 Chief Meteorologist AJ Fox.
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0: It's Guns N' Roses on 99.7 Classic Rock. Some cool November rain on the hottest day of the year so far. I hope you're coping. You know, thinking about the weekend helps, and you get Viking Dave here for a whole bunch of it. You hear him afternoons, and then you get his rockin' hard and heavy denim and leather shows at night. 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Now check out his denim and leather shows Saturday nights at 11 after Alice Cooper and Sundays at 8 p.m. And I'm Jonah with a 40-minute classic rock block, gonna kick off with Supertramp, and then at 3, The Blazy Show.
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Supertramp starting off a 40-minute free ride for your Friday. And Blazy is next at 3. And find out what fun he's got up his sleeves today. And I'm Jonah Denz Hamilton. Do something nice for yourself over the weekend. Stay cool. And catch you back here on Monday after Mike on 99.7 Classic Rock that rocks with Van Halen.

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0: 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Queen kicking things off for the Blazer Show on this hot Friday afternoon. 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Of course, the World Cup is underway. 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And to that I say, go Team USA! Great stuff coming up for you this afternoon. Glad you're rocking. 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

0: 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Blaze your show with a classic rock news story that just comes out of nowhere. Emerson, Lake & Palmer's 1973 prog rock anthem Carnival 9, which you're hearing behind me, has inspired a new sci-fi dystopian film. It's only in development, but it sounds like an interesting modern story. Zach, a brilliant but troubled musical prodigy, is invited to perform at a major music festival simulcast in the world's most popular video game. Then shocked to discover the game's mysterious creator may be using him to promote a terrifying new technology. What is old is new again. No word on when it would come out. Speaking of Keith Emerson, it was one morning on one of my live shows with a live audience. I could not believe I was standing 20 feet away from Keith Emerson playing Fanfare for the Common Man with my longtime friend, musician Robert Barry from the Bay Area. And if you want to see that performance, it's up on my YouTube channel, The Blazy Show, just like it's called right here. Check it out. Subscribe while you're there. There are loads of one-of-a-kind performances, but that one I will never forget. An Emerson, Lake & Palmer classic performed live on my show that morning. Hey, coming up, if you are a fan of Larry David like I am, he's got a new HBO comedy and the trailer just came out, and I'll play you some of it in about 10 minutes.
1: 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In the South Valley, there's a building fire affecting Avenue 400 at Road 144. The road's closed between 144 and 400 southeast of Orosi. Collisions, two vehicles tied up Avenue 184 at Road 228 Porterville. Two vehicles southbound 99 at the Avenue 24 off-ramp south of Early Mart. And two vehicles up north tied up on North Van Ness at East Ashland. That's traffic. I'm Mike O'Neill.
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The reviews are in on Rush's 50-something tour, and they're awesome. You have a chance to see them in October in San Jose. That chance again, Monday morning, waking up with the Morning Rush. 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

0: 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It's the Blazy Show, and if you know that music, you know Curb Your Enthusiasm. HBO dropped the trailer for Larry David's new show, which is called Life, Larry, and the Pursuit of Unhappiness, an almost history of America. So these are olden day scenes with a variety of guest stars. I'm going to play you a couple scenes of him real quick. This is John Hamm with Larry David on an early plane flight, and then one with Jerry Seinfeld as he and Larry avoid their wives on a fishing trip back in the old days.
1: We threw a rod. Get comfortable.
2: What?
1: We got to wait right here until they fix the mechanical issue.
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7: Traffic's brought to you by Kaweah Health in the South Valley. Collisions on southbound 99 at the Avenue 72 off-ramp Teveston. Two vehicles still tied up on Avenue 184 at Road 228 Porterville. And up north, a couple of cars tangled at South Engelhardt at East Manning Avenue and on Van Ness at East Ashland, Fresno. That's traffic. I'm Mike O'Neill.
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9: Sunny and hot. Good afternoon, South Valley, and happy Friday. The heat wave continues, obviously, with high temperatures today well above 100. Looks like today will be the hottest day of the year so far. Clear skies tonight, overnight lows in the mid-40s. Sunny and not quite as hot for Saturday, but still in triple digits. We're still under the heat advisory until late Saturday night, but that advisory might get extended because triple digits are going to stick around. Noticeably cooler temperatures are not in the forecast until next weekend. For Visalia, expect an overnight low of 64, Saturday's high 102. Lemoore's overnight low 62, and on Saturday 103 degrees. With the Central Valley's most accurate forecast, I'm KC24 Chief Meteorologist AJ Fox.

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99.7 Classic Rock in the end of a Friday workday, getting so close to the official beginning of the weekend. And I love to hear tracks like that. Artists from their very first album, Dire Straits in that one. And here's another great example, the beginning of Aerosmith. This is the Blazy Show. 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
1: This is not headline news. Disclosure Day opens today. Steven Spielberg in sci-fi? How can you go wrong with that? Said nobody who saw his movie AI. Scientists say the average number of farts per day is 5. Guys, isn't it great to find out you're above average? Taco Bell is now selling Diablo Dusted Crispy Chicken Nuggets. And if you ever wanted a phrase for not eating healthy, that would be it. And a woman swallowed her AirPod after mistaking it for a vitamin. Doctors also found a Flintstone chewable in her ear. This is not headline news for the Blasey Show. 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
1: USA! USA!
2: Oh, yes, a lot of people very excited for tonight's Team USA game. World Cup action from SoFi Stadium in Southern California. A lot of pressure on our home team. Real quick, here is viral video of Monty Python great John Cleese stating the obvious.
3: Why do the Americans insist on calling it soccer? Why do they have such a problem calling it football? It's a game played with a ball that is struck with the foot, hence football. Whereas American football is a game where an object that's not really a ball at all is carried around by hand and occasionally thrown for other people to catch in their hands. Only one person in each team is allowed to actually kick the ball, and they have to be specially brought onto the field to do it.
2: A lot of great points there. Of course, there is a sport called handball. People think that pickleball is the dumbest name for a sport. I play it almost every day, and it is a pretty dumb name. And softball is an oxymoron, because if you've ever played, there's nothing soft about a softball. Coming up, let's do the Florida story of the day. Woman was just trying to help somebody. He was not a good person.

0: Traffic's brought to you by Nissan of Visalia in the South Valley. Looking good for your drive right now, but a couple of collisions up north. Southbound 99 at the north off-ramp Fresno, and still working the hit and run on McCall at Adams Fresno. That's traffic. I'm Mike O'Neill.
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Blaze the show, rocking the tail end of a Friday workday. 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
0: A 46-year-old man in Florida crashed his SUV, and a woman stopped to help, but then he carjacked her. That's not all. He later stole a French fry from a child at a Chick-fil-A before being arrested. Cheyenne Figueroas is the unlucky Good Samaritan. Cheyenne?
5: He stole my car. Stopped to make sure he was okay. I got out of my car. He ended up taking my car and driving off with it.
6: Glad I didn't get hit. I'm glad I wasn't in the car when he stole my car.
7: We were sitting right there, and then a man came from the street and ran over, like,
8: the grass.
7: Yeah, the grass. And then he came and stole a chip from a children. And he wanted a milkshake, and then he jumped over the fence and went that way.
0: Let's do the Florida man checklist there real quick. Crashed an SUV, carjacked a woman, approached a child, stole a French fry, asked for a shake, and then arrested. That's a full bingo card there.
9: Traffic's brought to you by Kaweah Health in the South Valley. Looking good for your drive, but up north, there's a road hazard in the number one lane of southbound 41 at the Ashland off-ramp. Collisions, southbound Chestnut on-ramp to westbound 180, another southbound 99 at the north off-ramp, and the hit and run on McCall and Adams, still an active scene. That's traffic. I'm Mike O'Neill.
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11: Sunny and hot. Good afternoon, South Valley, and happy Friday. The heat wave continues, obviously, with high temperatures today well above 100. Looks like today will be the hottest day of the year so far. Clear skies tonight, overnight lows in the mid-40s. Sunny and not quite as hot for Saturday, but still in triple digits. We're still under the heat advisory until late Saturday night, but that advisory might get extended because triple digits are going to stick around. Noticeably cooler temperatures are not in the forecast until next weekend. For Visalia, expect an overnight low of 64, Saturday's high 102. Lemoore's overnight low 62, and on Saturday 103 degrees. With the Central Valley's most accurate forecast, I'm KC 24 Chief Meteorologist AJ Fox.
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